I know something that you don't know. That's right, Jack. 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Oh, yeah.

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Rock the discotheque. 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

The road is unaware of the numbers in your postcode. Doesn't care what you've achieved, seen or done. Next in line, heir to throne, or the nation's favorite son. The road will not come to you in visions in the darkness, or send messages from above. There'll be no warning of the journey on the road that lies ahead, or alarm calls to summon you from the depths of your bed. Angels will not fall with dreams cradled in their wings. Choirs will not assemble en masse serenade or sing. When the road comes calling, it will find you when alone. Planets will not align to lead you to the zone of contemplative thinking where you talk and do nothing more. The road does not keep tally. The streets do not keep scores. Prizes won't be awarded. Medals won't be won. Call me darkness devoid of light. Firstborn Jemima's son. Vietnam raised. Now residing in the east. Subject of the city. I'm the prophet of the beast.

Who knows that who dares wins is a motto, nothing less. 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The road is selfish and the road can be hard. The road can be long, the road can be far. The road will bring struggle, the road will leave scars. The road requires wisdom, the road requires truth. The road will never care about the fire in the booth. You can pass who you want, but you'll never raise the roof until you take time to contemplate the seriousness of the truth. How can you appreciate happiness if you know not what sadness is, or the beauty of the moment in the prelude to a kiss? The anticipation of thought between conception and truth. My lips are loose.

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Like the Father, the Spirit, and the Chosen One. 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I cast shadows on the unholy.

0: X's and O's.
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0: good midnight to you. You are here at the invitation of the Young America Mystic Cult of Horrors. And you shall enjoy being horrified to the point of sheer panic as you are transported into the dark sepulchres of this mysterious night. And you may feel yourself changing from the gentle person you are to a monster with dark green blood running through its veins. Or you may change into a werewolf with long fangs for teeth. Or you may become a vampire with a deep urge within you for a refreshing drink of blood. Warm human blood. Of course, these changes will happen to only a few of you, while others will remain as themselves, in a way, in a strange sort of way.
1: Ooh, we're gonna have fun.

How the hell are you, hoodlums? That's right, I'm talking to all you revved up hot rod Hellcats and crazy kittens living in the heart and soul of the hot rod jungle. This is Reverend Dan, and you're tuned to the world's finest rock and roll radio show, Music for Nimrods. 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

weekend. If you buy any Gene Vincent record, Rodney will throw in a free copy of Iggy and the Stooges' Metallica-KO. That's Rodney's Recorama, open from 9 p.m. till 3 a.m. for your shopping convenience on the corner of 66th and Gasser in the cool part of town. Hey, hoodlums, let's get this night train a-rollin' with those maniacs from Valencia, Spain. It's Wow! Y Los Arbs doing the mummy a twist.

Hey, all you grease monkeys and glamour pussies, you just heard that wild man from France, King Automatic, with I Oversleep. And don't you dare oversleep and miss the big teenage knife fight happening tonight at the Grease Dome on the corner of Flathead and Greaser. Tonight's big battle is between the Motor City Delinquents and our very own Hot Rod Jungle Juvies. Both teams are undefeated, and the winner of tonight's contest will go on to the International Teenage Knife Fight semifinals in Helsinki, Finland, against the mighty Rebels of Japan. And before the big fight, you'll be treated to the lovely Texas Terry singing the national anthems. So, pack up the kids, bring them all down to the Grease Dome on the corner of Flathead and Greaser for the big teenage knife fight between the Motor City Delinquents and our very own Hot Rod Jungle Juvies. This is Reverend Dan, and you're tuned to Music for Nimrods. Don't forget, tonight's program is brought to you by Voodoo Rhythm Records. Voodoo Rhythm, we make a junkie out of everybody. Up next on the Hit Parade, it's that one-man band from Austin, Texas, John Schooley, with a number for all you true lovers out there in the Hot Rod Jungle. It's called Honest Eyes.

From deep inside the mountains of Switzerland, that was Roy and the Devil's Motorcycle with Not Enough Madness. And if you ain't had enough, just stick around because we've got a lot more madness on the jukebox here at Music for Nimrods. This is Reverend Dan reminding you to head on down to Eric Von Zipper's Rat House, presenting the finest in hooligan entertainment for over 40 years. Grab yourself a rat burger, and when the band kicks in, you just might find yourself on the dance floor doing the Rat's Revenge. And tonight at the Rat House, Eric Von Zipper presents his weekly barroom brawl. That's when the regular beer bottles and furniture are replaced with special effect breakaway bottles and furniture made out of balsa wood. That's right, you can enjoy a good old-fashioned bar fight without having to deal with those annoying visits to the hospital emergency room. You and your friends can smash it up all night long from 9 p.m. till 6 a.m. at Eric Von Zipper's Rat House on the corner of Roscoe and Greaser. Here's a little weather from the MFN Weather Service. The current temperature in the Hot Rod Jungle is a balmy rocket 88 degrees with the humidity around 90. So, since you and your loved one are already sweaty as hell, you might as well rub those sweaty bodies together as you listen to the Guilty Hearts from Los Angeles, California, doing their version of Jack on.

0: That was the Butcher's Orchestra from Sao Paulo, Brazil, doing Coconut Heart. And you're listening to Music for Nimrods, bringing fine rock and roll to the heart of the Hot Rod Jungle. Let's take a look and see what's playing at the Savage Lust Drive-In Theater on the corner of Hades and Ratfink.
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2: 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The Glory Stompers.
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4: It was summer, a pleasant outdoor cafe. 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Then came the Psycho Savages. Within minutes, dreams of a lifetime were shattered. Motorcycle chains and wooden clubs left their bloody marks everywhere. No one escaped them, man, woman, or child. And when they left, no one had the guts to turn them in. The Psycho Savages is a brutal story of Keeg, their leader, so twisted even the rest of the pack feared him, of the girls, the drugs, the booze, and the machines that roared hate till the whole town shuddered. The Psycho Savages stars Bruce Dern, Chris Robinson, Melody Patterson. You'll hate this picture because somewhere you're in it. The Psycho Savages is rated R.
3: That's right. 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Let's get back to the music with the late Jerry J. Nixon singing about Ramona.

That was the Dead Brothers from Switzerland doing Swing 45 on MFN. And I don't have to remind you hoodlums out there about the big bake sale and sock hop at Sister Van Doren's Reform School for Girls. Buy a slice of rhubarb pie and risk a slow dance with some of the most notorious she-devils in the hot rod jungle, including Miss Maya Oh-My, Miss Katie Kaboom, and the wicked Miss Carol Rojo, who's currently in the joint for stabbing a customer in the eye with a soda straw while she was working the drive-up window at Top Jimmy's Roadhouse Car Wash and Drive-Thru Liquor Store. And on the bandstand at the Reform School Bake Sale and Sock Hop is the Right Reverend Beatman, working to save the souls of those troubled teenage femme fatales. Reverend Beatman appears courtesy of Voodoo Rhythm Records. Voodoo Rhythm, records to ruin any party. So be there tomorrow night at the Bake Sale and Sock Hop at Sister Van Doren's Reform School for Girls on the corner of Roscoe and Hades, right across the street from the Savage Lust Drive-In Theater. Here's a little road music for you teenage wolf packs. From London, England, it's Hip Bone Slim and the Knee Tremblers. Pathfinder.

That was Zeno Tornado and the Bony Google Brothers doing Out of Control here on Music for Nimrods. This is Reverend Dan, and I gotta tell you, hoodlums, about those great Glamazon warriors of the L.A. Derby Dolls Roller Derby League. Let me tell you, last Saturday night at the Derby Dolls secret training facility in Chinatown, all those in the know were there to see the big grudge match between the Sirens and the Fight Crew. You see, last time these two teams met, Miss Demolition of the Fight Crew busted an arm, so the Fight Crew was ready for revenge. Unfortunately, halfway through the first half of what would have been one hell of a great game of roller derby, the game was shut down by the authorities, much to the dismay of all those in attendance. So, as you can imagine, the ladies are all hot and bothered and would like to finish their match and find out once and for all who is the toughest team in the LA Derby Dolls Roller Derby League. Well, hang on to your gear shifts, because next Saturday night at the Grease Dome, the match is back on. That's right. The Sirens and the Fight Crew will battle it out next Saturday night. Tickets are available at www.derbydolls.com. So grab yourself some tickets, and I'll see you next Saturday night at the Grease Dome on the corner of Flathead and Greaser for a great night of roller derby action. Hey, let's dig this mad mess and rock and roll with the Monsters doing Burn My Mind. We'll be right back.

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1: Hey, that was those Desperados Loco. Wow, y los Arbs singing about Nina. And you heard it right here on Music for Nimrods. This is Reverend Dan, and I'm happy to bring you the very best rock and roll radio in the hot rod jungle. 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Voodoo Rhythm. We make a junkie out of everybody. 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Up next on MFN, let's jumpstart the thrill beat of your heart with Hip Bone Slim and the Knee Tremblers asking the musical question, what do you look like?

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Up next on the turntable is some musical advice from Zeno Tornado, but first, how are you fixed for grease? 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And now, Music for Nimrods is proud to present that musical advice from Zeno Tornado and the Bony Goo.

That's a little number going out to all of you vehicle vixens out there. That was King Automatic doing his fine version of The Model. And you heard it on the best rock and roll radio for all of the hot rod jungle, music for Nimrods. Hey, if you're getting hot and sweaty out there in that jalopy of yours, why not head on down to Top Jimmy's Roadhouse Car Wash and Drive-Thru Liquor Store on the corner of Rat Fink and Gasser. 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Here's a number from the Jazz Butchers. Don't ask me why.

was John Schooley doing the Chicago Breakdown. This is Reverend Dan. I want to thank you fine hoodlums for tuning into this edition of Music for Nimrods. And if you want to find out more about the program, check out my damn website at www.musicfornimrods.net. I dare you. Let me tell you that all of the fine music that you heard tonight was provided by those fine folks at Voodoo Rhythm Records. 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All right, you hot rod hoodlums, before we shut down the MFM transmitter high atop Mount Agajanian this morning, let's first take a moment for some spiritual reflection with the high priest of the hot rod jungle, Reverend Beatman, and the Church of Herpes. Ladies and gentlemen, Reverend Beatman.

future. Yeah, listen, I mean, you are what you tell yourself. 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I say, don't take your own words for granted. I was a loser and a bastard, but my daddy was only a phone call away. You have all the answers, and you could be a dunce in your own class if you

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1: What is literature?
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0: Rocky Balboa?

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Sounds like a damn monster movie.

defend ourselves. We did so in the past, and we're going to do it today, and the day after that, and the day after that. Because only through the proper example of the self-defense and the proper example of retaliation, and by letting these people know that we move from some basic laws, that anything that goes down on oppressed people, on the part of the oppressor, it should be reciprocal. In plain Polish and Worthless language, it takes two to tango. As soon as these motherfuckers go, we go.